0: Central, 246. Did they advise where this sign was?
1: They just advised it was going to be at the splash pad for the splash pad.

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0: 813 Upper 11th Street. RP's advising that her husband has a car keys and is in so she can get them back.
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0: Center 22. I've got a 28 by Vin when you're ready. I'm not able to get a return.
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0: 3 George Nora, Adam X-Ray Sam, Edward Victor 8, John Sam 5, 72418.
1: Yeah, I'm clear.
0: Just 43, that's going to be out of Kentucky. Should return on a 2018 Chevrolet Equinox.
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1: Pull over here.
0: I can, but I'm going to have to turn around now.
1: 10-4, sorry, I'm trying to TX you.
0: Yeah, I'm not going to work on this hill very well.

0: 4225 Central.
1: Go ahead.
0: He responded to the area of 11th and Thomas. And suspicious person, it's going to be a white male wearing a blue shirt, light blue jeans, black tennis shoes, black hair with facial hair. Harkey advised he was last seen walking between Paul's Tavern and Thomas Street in the alleyway. States that male was in this area on a bicycle. A neighbor came out and told him he needed to leave the area, and he is now in that area on foot. He stated it looked like he might have been looking for somebody or something. Harvey advised, hasn't seen him in 15 minutes, but something keeps setting the dogs in the area off. He advised he thinks he might be hiding in the area.
1: Clear.
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0: Clear, Medic 37.

0: facts and go.
1: What?
0: In the area of West 15th Street and South Willis Avenue, RP advised there is a black younger female walking in the middle of the road. He almost hit her. When he stopped to check on her, she tried grabbing items out of his car and he left the scene.

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0: 25.
1: Finished.
0: Okay.
1: There's a, I'm going to be clearing the traffic stop. I'm going to be 10-6 here on the side of the road. I'm going to try to get my cameras fixed.
0: Okay.

0: Customer to the EMS and fire department, rescue 14, rescue 4, need your response. 1629 Old Wheatland Road, 1629 Old Wheatland Road for an 83-year-old male having difficulty breathing. He has a cancer patient with recent diagnosis of pneumonia and sepsis. That it's going to be assigned to 2137. And he just advised that she was in that area when he left.
1: Good. Yeah, I disregarded him.
2: Yeah, I just wasn't sure of the nature, so I wasn't going to disregard you until I figured out more about whether or not she's trying to carjack people.
3: Rex 4 is marking routes.
0: Rex 4. Okay.

0: Central, 37.
1: 37.
0: Warren Route.

0: Johnson Township Fire Department, Brush 1020, Cincinnati EMS. 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TAC 1 will be assigned. TAC 1, Central Clear, 2139.
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2: Can you give a description of what she was wearing? Disregard, I'm out with it.
1: Risk 4 is arriving.
0: Risk 4.

0: Not a 36, just information. She does have a history of open heart surgery. She also was recently diagnosed with lung cancer. She is purple around the mouth at this time.
1: Clear.

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0: units in Route Church Street, just information. 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RP is still having a hard time catching her breath, but her patient is having a hard time, but RP advised she appears better.
1: 36.

0: 240 Central.
1: Go ahead.
0: 1409 Button Street. 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
1: There.
2: Central 200. Midnight will pick it up here in a minute.
0: Okay.
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1: Good.
0: 1409 Button Street. I was advising that there is a dog in the home that does not belong to her. The dog attacked her dog, and they cannot get a hold of the owner due to the owner being out of state at this time.

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1: 200.
0: If you haven't already, give Penn Port a call and just have them respond with us.

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1: 236.
0: Myself and 200 will be arriving.
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2: Section 42, confirm signal 60 on that subject.
3: 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Thank you.

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1: 25.
0: RP just called back to advise that that pickup truck is there right now. He was unable to confirm how many people might be there or who might be there.

0: Naam, kwe. I'm going to continue to verify this. I'm going to be right behind you.
1: I appreciate that, good sir.
2: What is going on?
0: That's obvious.

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1: It was a disconnected line.
0: Simple, thank you.

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0: 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I'm going to go 10-8.
1: 7-1.

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1: I know.
0: It works.
1: I'm scared of the dark.
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0: Can you contact the jail and see if they have a hard copy on Jade Sorrell's

0: 233, can you advise the spelling of the last name?
1: Sam Ocean, Robert, Robert, Edward, Lincoln, Lincoln, Sam. First name's Jade, John Adam, David, Edward.
0: Confirmed.

statewide silver alert has been declared. Repeating, a statewide silver alert has been declared. The Avila Police Department is investigating the disappearance of Myrta Budd, a 72-year-old white female, 5 feet, 2 inches tall, 140 pounds, blonde hair with blue eyes, wearing unknown clothing. Myrta is missing from Avila, Indiana, which is 140 miles northeast of Indianapolis, and was last seen on May 10th, 2026 at 9:40 p.m. She is believed to be in extreme danger and may require medical assistance. If you have any information on Myrta Budd, contact the Avila Police Department. This concludes the Silver Alert, Authority State Police, Bloomington, 2338.

0: Vincent, Fire Department, Engine 1, Engine 2, Ladder 3, Rescue 4, Battalion 1. Respond to 600 Nicholas Street, 600 Nicholas Street for fire alarm. 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PAC 8 assigned, PAC 8, Central Clear 2342.
1: Take one.

0: Central Battalion 1 Zone 600 Nicholas. 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
1: No, I'm clear.

0: 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We met somebody in the lobby of like she burnt toast in her apartment. Okay, guys, going up to second floor now. Everybody can drop down on signal.
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0: Copy. You need a fan?
1: I don't believe so.
0: Stand for all. Stand by. 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
0: And that's 64 days old now.

0: County and its seniors on 316 West 16th Street, 316 West 16th Street, Vincennes, possible domestic. Female advice, she's trying to leave. Male is in the background screaming and yelling, you are not leaving, you are not taking my children. Information, he just said, he's just information, he is armed with a weapon.
1: Central 25, can you drive the EMS stage in the area? And if you're still on the phone with her, can you see if she can get out of the residence?
2: That's my opinion, and that's kind of requesting you to stay in the area of 316 West 16th Street, 316 West 16th Street in Vincent. They have a domestic currently going on. Weapons are involved. Stay on your channel for 100 hours, 10 minutes. 5 digit traffic.
3: Do we know what the weapon is?
0: Could be a 9mm. Male does have it on him.

0: and it smells now left, and an older Jeep Grand Cherokee is going to be Joseph Mitch Staley. He's headed towards Willow Street.
1: City units, sounds clear on our traffic.
2: Sandra, if you could advise city.
1: We have a male that just left the domestic headed towards Willow Street and an older model Jeep Grand Cherokee headed towards Willow. He does have a 1032 on him.
3: He just left what?
1: He left 16th Street headed towards Willow Street in an older model Jeep Grand Cherokee. He has a 1032 on him.
4: I'm coming down 15th Street. I'm going to go ahead and go to the residence.
1: Yeah, go ahead. Mail has left the scene. I'm trying to get a plate.
2: Handle. 37's around.
0: Units, be advised, this male does have a history of suicidal threats. She advised he also threatens right before she called.
1: City units, new information, the male threatening suicide.
0: Terrible. He's not sure where he could be heading.
2: 7-5. Okay. That one time a few years back, we located him on a Keller Road, just in his vehicle parked, I think.
5: Yeah, I do remember that. I remember exactly where he pulled over now that you said that.

0: you and me heading that area and sit down on 61.
1: I mean, if that's the only... place we know to look, you might as well.
2: What is the description of the vehicle again?
3: An older bodied Jeep Grand Cherokee.
2: Thank you.

0: Got it.
1: Got a point. He's being compliant so far.
0: Central 37.
1: Central, what's the location? That's at 8,000.
0: On 15 to go.
2: Clear.

0: 7. Go ahead, for 7.
1: Just information, since we've got him and they were able to make contact with the RP again, I'm going to disregard, just advise if you guys need anything.
0: Handler.

0: Central 5. Those latest notes, is that what you heard over the 911 call?
1: Affirmative. I was going back and listening to add what I could. A lot of it inaudible on my end at this point.
0: I'm
2: just needing help with a breathing machine. Having difficulty breathing. Pack is going to be fine. Typically 0-100 hours, 23 minutes.
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2: 37.
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2: Are you sold me the EMS at stage?
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1: 37.
0: Did you page fire on this also?
1: Correct.
0: Fire can disregard.
1: Correct. 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
1: Yeah, traffic central.
2: Correct, EMS advised that you can disregard. They're already on scene.
0: DH1 clear. In service.

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Dispatch Manhattan EMS, Washington Township Fire Department. Rescue 12, I need to respond to 811 North Rod and Gun Club Road, 811 North Rod and Gun Club Road for a 72-year-old female having difficulty breathing due to COPD. She has started her breathing treatments, oxygen. That's currently at 56. PAC 1 is going to be assigned since clear, 0 hours, 42 minutes.

0: 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Do you have any other units in route?
1: 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Not sure what you meant.
0: One and 30, you're en route.

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1: 312.
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1: 1 and 30.
0: Internet section 42, on mile 1095. If you would. Advisor Jill, have a charity.
1: Yeah, I'm clear.
0: Central 22, I'm in route with him.
1: Clear.
2: Jail Patrol 42-7.
3: Go ahead, 7.
2: Did you copy 25 traffic? Have the chair ready.
3: Yes, we did. We will be down there shortly.
2: Clear there and route. He's hostile. Central 5.
1: Hi.
2: I'll be en route with Washington to the medical room.

Washington Township Fire Department, Rescue 12, Good Samaritan EMS, respond to 11714 East McClure Street, 11714 East McClure Street, 71-year-old male, difficulty breathing, does have a history of heart issues. PAC 1 will be assigned PAC 1, Central Clear, 0051.

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1: 25.
0: Just 43, we're stopped here on the side of 16th Street. He got his guts in front of him and took off his seatbelt. 22's talking with him right now. We are 10-2 though.

0: Central 12-1, where's our ambulance coming from for both of these runs?
1: Medic 33 is en route from Wheatland.

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0: 636. I'm going to go ahead and move the quarter street to TAC 2. TAC 2.
1: Set for rescue 12.
0: Rescue 12.
1: I got one thing on scene. It's Drawn Gun Club. Rescue 12 will be en route to McClure. You got any update on the patient?
0: Affirmative. They attempted to use the inhaler. He is unable to. She advised he is getting worse at this time. O2 is 74, heart rate 102.
1: With rescue 12.
0: No affirmative.
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0: report a male having difficulty breathing, does have a history of heart problems. They're going to be on PAT 2, Central Clear, 100 hours, 57 minutes.
1: 751.
2: 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Need me anywhere?
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0: 7-5. Okay. Okay. Disregard. Okay.
1: Units en route. His O2 is down to 56 at this time. Still going down.
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1: Units en route, just an update. O2 is at 60, male's clammy. RP advised, he's awake, not responding, hanging over the couch and moaning.
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1: Affirmative, I'm just now leaving.
0: Clear.
1: Now that was Ragsdale, right?
0: Dogtown, I believe.
1: Central, was that Johnstown or Ragsdale?
2: Johnstown.
1: 10-4.
3: Go ahead. I'm about 12 minutes from the residence. If you don't need me, disregard me, but I am en route as well.
0: All right, we should have plenty of help.
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0: 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Important's in route to that location. We're on another run.

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0: Yeah, Central 12-1, I'll be clear of seeing patients in care of ESH at Gun Club Road.
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2: Rescue 12, medic 36, we're about 4 minutes out. Is there any way to move the patient closer to my truck?
0: No, not right now. Are you a medic unit?
2: Advance only.
0: Cross on a medic this way.
3: Good Samaritan EMS medic 37. Rescue 12 requesting you to respond with them to 11714 East McClure Road, McClure Street. They're on PAC 2, Central Clear 11, 111.

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1: 34.
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3: Go.
2: Medic 34 advised they'll be doing the intercept.
3: Well, clear.

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0: Has the TAC unit been assigned to this run?
1: TAC 2.
0: Switching over.

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1: Do you advise you're available?
0: Yep.
1: Can you start port 36's location for an intercept? You're going to be closer than 34.
0: Yeah, will do.
1: Central, are you clear and can you advise 34?
0: Clear. 36, 34, from Medic 33. We're going to be the intercept coming from Bruceville.
2: We're clear.
3: Central's clear. 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
0: Is clear. 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Are you all headed our way down 67 or what?
2: Before you leave, I can't. Come into Gulf Fourth Road. I'm turn off on Scepter. Come in through Scepter. On the Gulf Fourth.
0: Okay.

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1: Yes, stand by.
0: Okay, I'm coming up behind you if you want to ride.

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0: 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We're in Block and Main Street.

0: Central 7. I'll be out with three vehicles at the intersection of Thompson and Bruceville. I don't know what's going on.
1: Chris.
0: First 28 is TLD 981.

Benson, Fire Department Engine, 2 meters gone up 2001 McDowell Road, 2001 McDowell Road, Phillips assist only on a 80-year-old male, no injuries. Tag 8's going to be fine, central cleared. 2 a.m.

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1: 236.
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0: Speaker responded, GSHER, for property damage. They're advising Ryan Banks kicked in one of the doors. He left 5 minutes ago on a black Ford Explorer, Illinois plate. They advise headed towards 6th Street, possibly headed back towards Illinois.
1: 10-4.

0: 233 Central.
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0: 1108 Breton Street. 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Toxic cat eat this male. Who's her husband? Hit her, popped the door open to the bedroom with a butter knife, and he's trying to take the keys from her. He also threw a drawer from the dresser.
1: Clear one out.
2: Two six, 6 Round 5.
0: 10 6.

0: Central, 236.
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0: I'm close to Button. I'm going to head that way, then detour to the hospital afterwards, as long as the threat's not the hospital no more.
1: And we're clear. Security did advise that he had left the scene.
2: Central 206, we're right in the area on Button.

0: 206. 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
1: 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We're making contact with the female half, trying to get a little further information, but he is detained.

0: choose from.
1: Okay. 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He's sweating, is responding and talking, breathing normally.
0: Two's clear.

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0: I'll be 10A, I'll be in that to the hospital.
1: Clear. No evidence of stroke at this time.
2: Clear.
1: Medic 37, patient slid out of chair, started to convulse, had a stroke 6 days ago. Test is advising no evidence of a stroke. He's sweaty, breathing, and responding normally.
0: 37 is clear.

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0: Washington Township Fire Department Rescue 12, Good Samaritan EMS, respond to 811 North Rod and Gun Club Road, 811 North Rod and Gun Club Road, 75-year-old female, she's awake, having difficulty breathing, TAC 1 assigned, TAC 1, Central Clear, 339.
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0: Are you available for a call?
1: Or you need me to TXS?
0: No, I have an NBA property damage.
1: Stand by just a minute. I'm waiting on 5 to finish up a phone call.

0: 7 5 7. I don't know if you're aware, but there's a tree down in the road at that crash. If you can start that way.
1: Okay, tell me.

Harrison Township Fire Department, Budge 19, Good Samaritan EMS, respond to 13221 East Burke Road. 13221 East Burke Road for an 88-year-old male. He is conscious and breathing. Fell over an hour ago, hit his head. They advised he's got a small puncture-like wound that will not stop bleeding. He is not on blood thinners, and he is responding normally. TAC 2 is assigned. TAC 2, Central Clear 0351.

0: sensor 5. 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

0: 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Central 5.
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0: Can I get a wrecker by rotation for a passenger car with heavy damage everywhere?
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0: I'm sorry to be a pain, but you can cancel County Highway.
1: We're clear. My partner just advised of the update. We'll give him another call. 42-5, just information. My partner already's got choice en route.

4222 Central. You can respond Golf Course Road at the stop sign for Water Tower Road for PD accident, vehicle versus deer. It's unknown if the deer is 10-0. It's going to be a Ford Explorer, dark gray, on the side of the roadway. 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
0: Just tidbit, G-Wiz info. 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
1: We're clear.
0: Map shows it does, but it's just G-Wiz info.
1: 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Thank you.

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0: And it goes back to a 2025 blue over black, expiration 06-07-2027, to the make, it's going to be John, Ida, Adam, Nora, to a Devin Hit out of Vincent, Indiana. It's valid clear.
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2: I could not get through on that line.
0: I am clear. So the issue is going to be the 7660 number, not anything else at this time. Thank you.
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1: What?
0: 911 New Boy Street, Reverend Citizens Assist. I put some notes in the call comments.
1: Where?

240 Central. 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
0: 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The vehicle is off the roadway. Lieutenant.
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1: 225, traffic stop, go ahead.
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0: 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David Victor Young, 4, 5, and 8. 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

0: 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Owner is going to be a Bailey Joe Martin out of San Bernard, Indiana. 27 returns to that same subject, Bailey Joe Martin out of San Bernard. 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
1: 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TAC 1 is assigned, Central Clear at 846.
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1: 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Thank you.

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0: 1603 Ash Street. I'm going to put some notes in your call comments. Be doing a welfare check on a 10-year-old. I put his name in there too as well. And then the mother who is living there. A little brief note about what's going on.

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0: You guys, you're on traffic stop?
1: No, I was clear on your disregard.
0: Clear on disregard. 4217 Central. Me, 4217, be 502 North 7th Street, be the public library reference, a black male, been sleeping on the picnic tables. He was asked to leave, but he was still there as of this morning.
2: Okay.
3: Central, brush 19.
2: What?
3: Back in service.
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0: 34 tonight.
1: Claire. 240, were you going to call the mail subject? I need to probably update his phone number in the system. Not sure if he got his new phone number or not.
2: She requested a phone call.
1: I believe so. He's wanting to know about if his son's okay or not.
2: 10-4, if you just want to update that phone number or I am, I'll give him a call.
1: Claire.
0: Seventeen's arriving. 4217.

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0: Good morning. I'm departing Knox County in Route 4, Morgan.
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3: 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He has left. I'll be coming.
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0: 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Go ahead. I believe my internet's down. I'll be out on traffic stop, 41 Ford Road, 28271 ready. Go ahead. 28 is going to be Indiana passenger, 198 Charles Robert Victor, 26 expiration, 271 ready.
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2: 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Move all traffic to TAC 8, super clear, 900 hours, 11.
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2: 16 East Willow Avenue. RP states there's a male taking off after a female and there's a juvenile screaming, please now. The front door is open. Marching out. 34 is also in route. 234.
0: 190 in route.
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0: 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I've got your 27-28 and ready.
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0: 27 is going to come back to us. Cody Norris out of Chrisney, Indiana. That one's sitting lady. Is going to come back to a 26 Toyota black and color to a Cody and Lauren Norris. 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
2: Yeah, it was a disabled vehicle, US 41, right off the 67 exit. 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
0: 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Patient doesn't want to go to the hospital.
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0: 4-2-8 Central. 15424 East State Road 358. It's going to be Duke Energy. Had a 911 hang out from my location. Cut the phone number. I believe it returns to a Spanish speaking subject. 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
0: The information I sent 188-213 over to Superior Court 2. They're going to try to place the subject in custody from one of our cases over the weekend. They may ask for somebody to transport.
1: And Fork, we can send somebody in just a second. Young 2-1-6-9.
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3: Tree signal 8. Central 4224, traffic stop. 24, go ahead. It's going to be on US 41 southbound near the Cloverleaf. It's going to be a Tennessee plate. Boy, Sam, King, 4961.
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0: Central V, 11.
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0: 27, 28, 1 already.
1: Go ahead.
0: 28 is going to be Indiana, 250 American plate. Zebra Young, 2169. 27 is going to be Indiana,
2: 1370054925.
3: 1076, 42, 1 mil.
2: Go ahead.
3: It's 43, I'm not getting a return. Clear.
1: 11, you rise 4925 for the last day in the LLN.
0: Right.
3: 10-4.

0: 25. She used to go by Campbell, correct?
1: Yeah, that or Robinson. I'm not sure what it's in there, but it'll be one of the two.
0: Clear. Central 234. I have a number for TX when you're ready.
2: Go ahead.
1: You can disregard. We're out here speaking with them.
0: Central disregard.
2: Central's clear.
1: Two 34, you can go in service.

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0: 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I'll take care of this, am I?
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0: All units, 10-8 from Rio.
1: Central squared.
2: Kind of spoke to him at the gatehouse. Everything seems to be all right up here. I'll be 10-8.
3: 42-8.
4: Central 11.
3: Go ahead.
4: Reference 911 hang up on Keller Road. Do you know exactly where? Or is he just...
3: He's just hanging in that area. 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
1: 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I got the wrong plate. Standby.

0: C11 on that license plate. 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
1: Zebra Young 2169.
0: You realize that's an EMS plate?
1: 250 America.
0: That wasn't clear.
1: Like,
0: I covered you, I believe.

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1: Clear, standby on the 27.

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0: 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Responded 2057 South Main Street Road, 2057 South Main Street Road. Female subject fell, non-coherent. She is breathing. TAC 1 to sign, Central Square at 938.
1: EMS Square, Medic 77 is in route.
2: 4223, I wasn't clear of your traffic.
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4: Clear.
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0: Roger, 43, I'll phase out fire and EMS at 2057 South Main Street Road for a female subject who's fallen. She's not coherent, is breathing.
5: Levi, she is breathing.
0: Bay from.
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0: Temple.

0: he's talking Old Bruce Road, Kim Hunter. Trail flight's going to be out of Indiana, Paul Edward 41287.
1: Truck 7. Truck 7. In and out. Truck 7. Truck 7, I'm at 37. House looks like it's going to be across the drive from about middle school from Main Street Road. Truck 7 is good.
2: 37 clear, thank you.

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0: South 6 on DuBois Street. RP states there's a white SUV parked in the yard, the front bumper's sticking out across the sidewalk. Advise, it's very hard to see over the car when trying to make the turn onto 6.
1: Clear.
2: 40, I'll pick it up.
1: Clear.
0: Central's clear.
1: Yeah.

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1: Good.
0: I put in a funeral escort from First Baptist Church on Wabash Avenue to Double Drive. Their license should be around 140.
1: Informed.

0: 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I'll be off the address of 313 South 6th Street.
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2: Citation was issued. I'll be calling them off of Oak Ridge Road 67.

0: 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I have a 28. I either run it through Indiana or Illinois. Good. 1, G. George, K. King, E. Edward, R. Robert, 1, 374, 8, J. John, 277951.
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1: 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I'll be turning.
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0: 11 Central information.
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0: I've disconnected with the caller. She's still walking down towards schoolhouse. She's going to remain in the area. She'll be on green Lincoln Navigator. She should be watching the kid until you arrive.

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0: Yesterday, after about 4 p.m., there was a dog bite call on Old 50. 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
0: Right, Old 50.
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0: Benson Fire Department. Good Sam EMS, Benson Police Department. The intersection of 22nd and Jerry, 22nd and Jerry is going to be closed off at the intersection for gas company.
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1: Central 4217, traffic stop. Traffic stop, it's going to be on 67 North, coming into Bruceville.
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2: 11-23, I believe I know who this female's going to be. You guys done it already?
3: Yeah, we're on call with Bob now. Child here was being babysat by an individual.
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1: Go ahead.
0: Yeah, one of the city units respond out here.
1: All I got was have a city unit respond out there. The last part I couldn't copy.
0: Well, I have a city unit respond to Building 12, on bridge.
1: Clear Building 12. 240 Central.
0: What?
1: Respond to 12, or check Building 12, Autumn Ridge. We got 4211 out there requesting a city unit. I'll have some notes to your incident.
0: Clear.

in Davies County, Knox County, MMA 1. 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

0: morning, 211.
1: County units are going to be 10-8 from this. Just leave the call card open at all. Have some notes and close it out.
0: Central Square.
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1: 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I'm getting ready to call out of traffic stop. 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
0: 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Central.
2: I'll be in route, I'm clear.
0: 10-4. It's 43-225. It was an accidental call, dialing 9 to dial out and mistakenly hit 911.
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0: I'm still trying to get logged in. 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
2: Just confirming it's going to be a Nissan vehicle, is that correct?
0: Correct.
2: Clear. 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She is a valid signal lady.
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0: 600 Nicholas, Frenchtown Apartments, for a general fire alarm. 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TAC 8 to 5, Central's clear, 1136.
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0: Battalion 1 will be marked in route.
1: New Battalion 1. Standing 1. Central 4224 traffic stop.
0: 4224.
1: It's going to be on US 41 northbound near the 67 entrance. It's going to be an Indiana truck plate, Tom King, 939 Lincoln, Nora, Ocean.
0: Square 41 northbound at State Road 67.

0: Battalion 1 will be arriving. Nothing showing two sides. 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Engine 1, upon arrival, go ahead and pack on up. I'll meet you with the keys. Engine 2, upon arrival, go ahead and go to the rear of the structure, to the connection. 3s and 4s when arrive safe.
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5: Ladder 3. To the address of 8903 North Elm Street. 8903 North Elm Street. It's going to be an Oaktown address, but it's going to be an Inemison reference. The RP at this location advised their lights went out. They smelled a funny odor. 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They request the fire department to do an investigation, check, make sure there's no fire extension. You can move all fast to TAC 1, Central Clear, 1145.

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2: 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Battalion 1 will be in service. Command's going to be terminated.
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Flushing Township Fire Department, Engine 12. Respond to 8903 North Elm Street. 8903 North Elm Street. It's going to be a non-emergency run investigation. Investigation for melted breakers in a breaker box. No power. Wants to make sure there's no extension. There's no fire, no extension. No fire or smoke was detected. You can move all traffic for this to TAC number 1. This is by request of Vigo Township Fire Department. Central Clear, 1152.

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1: That's correct. Request of Oaktown Fire Department.
0: 10-4.
2: One, two.
0: Go ahead for two.
2: Yeah, I'm just north of Sullivan, heading south on 41. It'll take me about 20 minutes, but I'm in route.
0: 10-4. I'm in Bicknell, but in between Bicknell and Bruceville, I'll start that way.
3: Donnie, I'm en route from Vincennes. I don't have anybody available. If you want to stop and get our engine, I'm fine with that.
2: And 4, I'm just north of Sullivan at the first turnoff.
3: Okay, well, we can monitor. Larry might make it before then.
2: Clear.
0: Are you in Bruceville?

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0: 13-1, 12-1. Coming through Carlisle, you give me a stop at your station and stand by with another truck, or is the one going to be okay?
1: Negative, no need. One will be just fine. We're just going to need a thermal for a while.
0: 10-4. Engine 12, you have to grab one of those packs. 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Just turn the air on, it'll activate it. Then you'll have your thermal.
2: 10-4. Engine 12 is just entering, going over the track.

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Harrison Township Fire Department, brush 19, 03 West 2nd Street, Monroe City, 102nd Street, Monroe City, in reference to a male subject who's fallen, not injured, but needs assistance getting up. You can move all track number 1, Central Clear, at 1247.

0: 对。
1: This is Ron. 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

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TAC 2 is assigned, TAC 2, Central Square at 1254.

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0: PD accident in the parking lot is 700 Willow Street. It's going to be a black Toyota Crown and a white Cadillac.

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3: 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Robert 1 Adam 153.
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0: 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Robert 1 Adam 153.

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1: What?
0: 1028 return on 468 A Adam O Ocean I Ida returns to a 2019 GMC Acadia white in color utility. Owner's going to be a Doris Ann Schlott. Vincent's.
1: Sorry.
0: 27 returns to that same female subject. Valid operator 0 points, signaling.
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0: The Oliphant and Everwine with Indiana plates. Victor Ida Edward Tom 1. Victor Ida Edward Tom 1.
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1: 27 is going to be Indiana, 4-4-5-9-5-6-4-6-5-9. 28 is going to be Indiana, blank out plate, Victor Ida, Edward, Tom, 1. Victor Ida, Edward, Tom, 1.

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0: assistance for 4224 traffic stop.
1: Good.
0: The US 41 southbound in Essex Road. It's going to be an Indiana plate, 673 Charles Henry Paul.
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I'm going to be 10-6 for a while.

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1: Good.
0: Area of 8677 South Noble Road, 8677 South Noble Road. They reported a horse house in an area that's not fenced in. They have a halter and a lead on. It's currently eating some grass. I look at the aerial view of the map and I'm not seeing a farm in that area.
1: I'm going to reach for my extended. I'm coming from the Oaktown northern part area.
0: Clear. Central 11. 4211.
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0: Central 4210.
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0: There is a horse that lives at the house at Petersburg Road and Noble Road, and quite frankly, frequently they stake it out in the field across 61, so it's probably tethered if it's a paint.
1: Clear. And you by chance have a TX so I can make contact with the owner?
0: Unfortunately, I don't know their names, but I do know they stake it out on the lead rope on the opposite side of 61 to let it graze.
1: Clear. I'm sure that's where it is then.
2: Central 11, I'll get out to it.
1: 10-4.

0: for
1: attention units along I-64, units along I-64, Warren County, eastbound from the 41 mile marker.
0: Okay.
1: Have a complaint on a semi-truck, yellow, red cab, semi-truck with a yellow trailer.
0: Oh.
1: Is all over the roadway, possibly texting. 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
0: 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Believes it's not, there's nothing that's going to get away from anything.
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0: En route to 209 2nd Street, Oaktown, for animal complaint.
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1: Yes.
0: Respond to 340 Felt King Road, Apartment 210. 340 Felt King Road, Apartment 210, suite Jamestown Square. In reference to 70 female having some chest pain, heart issues.
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0: Dave from Java Joe's, 1427 North 6th Street for a PD rear-end collision, two-vehicle accident. We're looking for a Chevy Silverado and a Chevy Camaro. No injuries.
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0: 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This is transported on 0.

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0: En route to section 42 with one mile, 1095. 20669 is the beginning mileage. 20,669 is the beginning mileage.
1: Clear.
0: Also, just 43, all cameras active.
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0: 21-11. 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But you got a 1055 in front of him.
1: In front of him.
0: Southbound at Willow Street.
1: Willow Street.
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0: I'm getting on 41 from Willow now. Do you have an updated location?
2: 41 in Elkhorn. Blue Dodge pickup. Well, 41 in Cottonwood. Two pink bumpers.

0: 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Been off the median several times.
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1: 20 o'clock.
0: Go ahead. Just getting ready to cross over to Gibson County. 3511 is going to be behind them here shortly.
1: Okay. Okay. I'm going to hang out here at the county line. 3511.

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0: 911, open line, then hang up. 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
1: Sound clear. Is going to be Indiana, Indiana, we trust Davis and Edwards, 934. 27 is going to be Indiana, 4459500554.
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0: This is Fire Department Engine 1, Good Samaritan EMS. Respond to 417 Main Street. 417 Main Street, this would be PPG paint, Porter paint, in reference to a 32-year-old female. Text 911. Felt like she was having chest pains earlier. Also had a couple episodes of being dizzy. Would like to be checked out. We walked out to check number 8, pack 8, Central Clear, 1558.
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Attempt to locate a Blue Jeep Renegade. Turn on the oncoming traffic, getting on the Cloverleaf. Did recorrect and is now going eastbound from the Cloverleaf. Located, make your own case. Central Clear at 1559.

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0: 2204 Washington Avenue. 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They've been told to stay off the grass, and I've been getting run off of the grass. They're up by the van shelter area currently.
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2: 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Somebody answers, sounds like a kid, and immediately hangs up. Happened multiple times.

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0: 67 and 358. Front car versus deer, no injuries. 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
0: Right. Are you going 10-42?
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0: Yeah. Go ahead. I'll take it.
2: 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Thank you. 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
3: Attention all Knox County law enforcement units. Attempt to locate U.S. 50 westbound from Old 50. U.S. 50 westbound from Old 50. A day cab semi truck, black in color with yellow on it. Unable to maintain lane. The westbound U.S. 50 from Old 50. The black day cab semi, unable to maintain lane. Central dispatch clear at 1604.
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2: Central 11, I'm on traffic stops.
1: 4211, traffic south.
2: 41 south, St. Thomas Road, Indiana Nurse Plate, Nora George 4643. Nora George 4643, Indiana Nurse Plate.
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0: Go ahead.
3: 1314 Weed Lane, 1314 Weed Lane Press. Juvenile runaway.
0: Right.
3: Happened about 10 minutes ago, running towards Hudson, Washington. Last two known descriptions, a black shirt, blue jeans, gray shoes. 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
0: Do you know if the vehicle versus the deer on 67, is the vehicle going to be drivable?
1: I didn't know if it's drivable.
0: Clear, I'll give him a call.
1: Clear. Central Medical System.
0: Traffic for Central.
1: Did you have traffic for 36? 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Stand by for repage.

0: Good Samaritan EMS, Bicknell Fire Department, Rescue 18, respond to 1110 North Franklin Avenue. 1110 North Franklin Avenue regards to a 51-year-old male having severe pain in his lower back. You can take all your traffic to TAC number 1. TAC 1 is assigned. Central clear at 1608. 34 clear.
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2: Clear.
3: You have something else pending?
2: It looks like we got a signal 60 incident at the hospital.
3: There, I'll head that way in a minute. I might drive around this area and see if I can locate that juvenile.
2: Clear.
0: Central.
3: Go ahead.
0: It's going to be the Good Samaritan Human Resource Office. RP states they found Signal 40 and Good Samaritan.
3: Where is this the call that's added on the
0: count? That is affirmative.

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2: I will be as soon as I get the address from you again.
0: 1110 North Franklin Avenue, 1110 North Franklin Avenue.
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0: Thank you. You're welcome. No smoke or flames coming from the
1: I'm trying to repeat. I heard no smoke, no flames coming from up there.
0: Room 1.
2: 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Nothing showing from the exterior. 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
3: 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Just information. B11 advised no smoke, no flames. He did not advise a room number.

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0: Go ahead.
1: We're still on scene, you want to scum up?
0: Go ahead.
1: We're still on scene, do you want to scum up?
0: I think we're good. You can go in service.
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2: Everything's 10-2 here. Could be accidental by the child. I put in the notes with the father advised that if it happens again, to call mother. Her name and number's in there.
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0: 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Medic 34. Medic 34 is leaving scene now to get Sam started mile zero.
1: 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That's for rescue 18.
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0: You were trying to get a hold of a wreck company that'll take this truck to Robinson, if not, just send someone by rotation.
1: Clear.

0: 4223, what type of vehicle is that?
1: It's going to be a newer model Ford Ranger. 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
0: Go ahead.
1: Tom King 301, Paul, Adam, Henry.
0: Go ahead.

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0: to? 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
1: Negative.
0: 10-4. Central 2-3. I'll be responding to Greg Clark.
1: I don't know if they're still putting notes in or not. But the other part of that complaint was that that male has a protective order against him by a juvenile that is allegedly also there with him.
0: I'm clear. Do we have a location?
2: Just Rainbow Beach.
0: I'm clear. Natural 246.
3: Are they going to be paying the bill?
1: I believe it's going to be through the insurance.
3: 10-9, you're really low.

0: address with a phone number for the previous owner of that address, saying he's got till Friday to get some stuff out, but I'm not entirely sure what date that Friday is. If you want to give him a call, his number's in there.
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0: I've arrived in Boone County. Please mark me off duty. Have a good evening.
1: Copy you as well.
2: Information.
3: Good.
2: Reference Jim Street. Due to the static, I disconnected, tried to call back. She's now refusing to answer. I believe it sounded like something about somebody being there, going through the property, in and outside, and in the backyard. Then all it went was static from there.
3: Okay. Well, I received a call from another party. There was a truck trying to back in. I'll be around.

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1: 246.
0: Any mileage already.
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0: B10A.
1: Clear.
0: 31, you need anything? I'm pulling into Greg Park now.
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0: 231 Central Information. Sorry for the late response. We're pretty busy. I checked on the signal 40 for that subject. Section 42 advised negative.
1: 10-4.
2: Central. 803 Hart Street. It's going to be apartment 2. Well, there's a 35-year-old male. RP is at the hospital. Can't get a hold of her husband. We'd like a welfare check in.
0: Am I able to close out the weed lane run?

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0: 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Please show me off duty.
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1: 246.
0: Hey, contact with that male, the contact.
1: Clear. 246, did you advise him to get a hold of his wife?
0: He doesn't have a phone, so he's just going to go down to the hospital.
1: This is clear. Thank you.

0: Good Samaritan EMS, Oakham Fire Department, Rescue 13, respond to 11302 North Bob Wolf Road, 11302 North Bob Wolf Road, in regards to a 68-year-old male had a fall. He does have a mark on his head. You can take all your traffic to TAC 1. TAC 1 of the sign, center clear at 1704.
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1: Medic 36. Need you to respond to 1400 Washington Avenue, JC Food Store. It's going to be on the side closest to Martin's in the front, White Sonata.

0: 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I'm a few away from being able to respond.
1: Central's clear.
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0: On your arrival, what's the description of the vehicle again?
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1: 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Q46 Central.
2: Good.
1: This information, I have the RP on the line. She advised that they turned left on the Sycamore.
2: Right, I already talked to him. I'm able to look at the vehicle. I'm going to drive around the area and see if I can see it.
1: He says it's clear.

0: 4223.
1: Ronald says that vehicle on in service.
0: Central's clear.

0: Central. Rescue 13, could you give me the numbers on that address again?
1: Rescue 13, what's your traffic for Central?
0: Could you give me the numbers on that address again?
1: It's going to be 11302. 11302.
2: Yeah, take your turn.
0: Thank you.
1: You're welcome.
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2: Negative, it's going to be a different vehicle.

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2: 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I will be 10-8.
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4623 Central. RP at 3481 North Thunder Hill Drive. I'd like to speak to a deputy about ongoing harassment. I believe some expletives in the statement. Cat killers are yelled at them every time the neighbors see them out.

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0: Check out a suspicious male, be, I believe a white male, wearing all black, black beanie, black backpack, purple duffel bag. Keeps harassing patrons of both CVS Hucks in that area. Also, I guess, according to RP, stopping vehicles, whether trying to talk to people at the stoplights. 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
1: Later.

0: 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Mary 37. What's the amount to get stand for that patient's transfer to St. Vincent, Indies?
1: What?
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0: Turns to a Kayla Eddington, so 2024, Chevy's reverse, blue in color. 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Is showing expired.
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0: 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Got a report. 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
0: 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Can you confirm 1312 Oak? 1312 Oak. Engine is around.
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1: 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Nothing showing. Small haze in the garage. Engine 2 is going to be out for investigation. 297, that's the man.
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0: Engine 1 upon arrival, go ahead, come on in. Do a sweep of the house.
1: The engine 1's clear on arrival, sweep of the house. Central engine 1's arriving. Clear one.
2: Command's information, ladder 3 is at the intersection of 14th and Oak.
0: Central Battalion 1.
1: Tell me one.
0: Battalion 1 will have command.

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1: Go ahead.
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1: Not.